Montana to the views from the mountains. There's no place quite like Central PA. We love our small towns, our Friday night lights, and our back road drives. 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

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They'll tell two friends, and so on. 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

Susquehanna to the views from the mountains. There's no place quite like Central PA. We love our small towns, our Friday night lights, and our back road drives. Wherever you're heading across the valley today, the Valley Online provides the perfect soundtrack for home.

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0: set sail for the smoothest weekend in Central PA. 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

0: today will bring mostly cloudy skies and humidity with a passing shower reaching a high temperature of 78. Tonight, expect partly cloudy conditions with humidity and a chance of a shower in some areas with a low of 68. Tomorrow will be humid with intervals of sunshine and a high of 80. By Thursday, the humidity will persist with a mix of clouds and sun as well as a chance of a thunderstorm in the afternoon with a high of 82. As we head into Friday, anticipate a mix of clouds and sunshine with intervals of showers and thunderstorms. It will remain humid with a high temperature of 84. I'm AccuWeather meteorologist Joe Lundberg.
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0: 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Ooh, I gotta have faith. Because I gotta have
1: If you know exactly where the Susquehanna Valley is, how to navigate a roundabout on the bypass, and that Central PA summers are unbeatable, then you're one of us. 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

0: manslaughter, reckless endangerment, and hazing. Prosecutors say Calvin C.J. Dickey Jr. collapsed during a July 2024 workout on campus. The state attorney general's office says Colbus knew Dickey had sickle cell trait, and they say Colbus still directed him through extensive exercises before Dickey collapsed and died 2 days later at a hospital. The Daily Item reporting a Sunbury woman is jailed after police say she fought with officers during a July 4th traffic stop. Police say 24-year-old Jasmine Lynch of Susquehanna Avenue was taken to Northumberland County Jail. She faces felony aggravated assault charges after the incident around 2 p.m. They say the arrest followed what began as a routine traffic stop. Lynch is accused of fighting with two officers before she was taken into custody. As the NATO summit in Turkey begins today, President Trump will continue to push NATO countries to spend 5% of their gross domestic product on defense. The president has at times questioned the usefulness and viability of NATO. France's President Emmanuel Macron escaped what may have been an attempted assassination Tuesday during a visit to Syria's capital. The French presidential palace said in a statement that Macron was safe and would continue his visit to Damascus after two bombs exploded outside the hotel where he spent the night. And PPL crews still working hard to restore power after storms impacted the valley Friday and Saturday. There are still some lingering power outages in Snyder and Northumberland counties. Find more news online at WKOK.com. I'm Allie Stevens reporting.
1: Today we'll bring mostly cloudy skies and humidity with a passing shower reaching a high temperature of 78. Tonight, expect partly cloudy conditions with humidity and a chance of a shower in some areas with a low of 68. Tomorrow will be humid with intervals of sunshine and a high of 80. By Thursday, the humidity will persist with a mix of clouds and sun, as well as a chance of a thunderstorm in the afternoon with a high of 82. As we head into Friday, anticipate a mix of clouds and sunshine with intervals of showers and thunderstorms. It will remain humid with a high temperature of 84. I'm AccuWeather meteorologist Joe Lundberg.
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Good morning. It's the Valley, and I'm Lynn Hall. Paul McCartney there, and he performed at the wedding reception last week for Taylor Swift and Travis Kelce at Madison Square Garden in New York. He did I Want to Hold Your Hand for the very first time since he played it September 20th.

Well, even though we're still in the 7 o'clock hour, do not forget that we start your workday every weekday in the 8 o'clock hour. That's the 2-hour workday kickoff. So we'll get to that, well, in a little bit. In the meantime, Tears for Fears and the OJs and Toto.

From "Oh Yeah" to "I Forgot I Loved This Song," this is the Valley Online. From "Oh Yeah" to "I Forgot I Loved This Song," this is the Valley Online.

0: Almost time to get the party started, so to speak. The day started, anyway, with a two-hour workday kickoff. It's on the way with Genesis, Black Box, Styx, and Billy Preston. And news, too, from WKOK.com is on the way.
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0: For the peace of mind you deserve.

0: decided against joining ICE's program, which would allow Selinsgrove Grove Police to assist a federal agency in limited immigration enforcement. The state attorney general says a former Bucknell University strength coach is charged in a recruit's death. Mark Culbis faces felony aggravated hazing and involuntary manslaughter. Prosecutors say Calvin C.J. Dickey Jr. collapsed during a July 2024 workout on campus. The state attorney general's office says Culbis knew Dickey had sickle cell trait and still directed him through extensive exercises before Dickey collapsed. He died 2 days later at a hospital. A Sunbury landmark is changing hands after more than six decades in business. A press release says longtime Sunbury sub shop owner Maria Lieb and her son Lou Scheller have sold the Market Street business to Chris and Nicole Snyder. The transition is expected in August. The shop opened in January of 1964. Nationally, President Trump said Monday the U.S. will win the war in Iran one way or another. Speaking to reporters at the Oval Office, he said we're either going to make a deal or we're going to finish the job. It won't be tough to finish the job. And a tanker traveling off the coast of Oman in the Strait of Hormuz has caught on fire after being struck by a projectile. The attack was the latest targeting a vessel moving through the narrow mouth of the Persian Gulf. A fifth of all oil and natural gas traded once passed through the Strait of Hormuz during peacetime. Find more news online at WKOK.com. I'm Allie Stevens reporting.
1: Today will bring mostly cloudy skies and humidity with a passing shower reaching a high temperature of 78. Tonight, expect partly cloudy conditions with humidity and a chance of a shower in some areas with a low of 68. Tomorrow will be humid with intervals of sunshine and a high of 80. By Thursday, the humidity will persist with a mix of clouds and sun as well as a chance of a thunderstorm in the afternoon with a high of 82. As we head into Friday, anticipate a mix of clouds and sunshine with intervals of showers and thunderstorms. It will remain humid with a high temperature of 84. I'm AccuWeather meteorologist Joe Lundberg.
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He wrote it about his mom's battle with cancer that he dealt with when he was just a teen. 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

hour two of the two-hour workday kickoff, continuing your start of the workday here in the Valley. And again, it's Celebrate Kids Month with Knoebels Amusement Resort. 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

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They'll tell two friends, and so on. Eventually, we'll have all of Central PA listening to the Valley online.

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4: What exactly is a headpiece to the staff of Ra?
5: Well, the staff is just a stick. I don't know, about this big. Nobody really knows for sure how high. It's capped with an elaborate headpiece in the shape of the sun with a crystal in the center. And what you did was you take the staff to a special room in Tadnus, a map room with a miniature of the city all laid out on the floor. And if you put the staff in a certain place at a certain time of day, the sun shone through here and made a beam that came down on the floor here and gave you the exact location of the Well of the Souls.

Look, if you're just tuning in, you haven't missed much as we have just begun the Back of the Day Cafe with the Valley Online for your Tuesday today. The video, by the way, for that song, Joanna from Kool & the Gang, features a roadside diner called Joanna's Diner. Original. Instrumental stuff from Walter Murphy and the Big Apple Band. They're on the Valley.

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You know, it's funny, my brain was screaming, you just played a song from the 60s, when it's supposed to be 70s and 80s in the Back in the Day Cafe. Then I realized it's 1971 with Badfinger. And the Back in the Day Cafe is presented by Benjamin T. Moyer Furniture in Sunbury, serving the Valley since 1935, 99% customer satisfaction, getting you back on the dance floor with the Gap Band. 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

Sylvester Stallone directed the sequel to Saturday Night Fever called Stayed Alive, and well, Frank Stallone, his brother, did the song Far From Over. Nepotism, but it works. And the Valley AccuWeather forecast, a passing shower this afternoon, humid in 78, muggy in 68 tonight, more rain, some sun, humid in 80 tomorrow. Smile.

Will that song appear in the new Dirty Dancing sequel they're working on? Yeah, Jennifer Grey back as Baby and taking her kids to Kellerman's, it sounds like. 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

0: This is the Back in the Day Cafe on the Valley. Here's another 70s memory.
1: You're English, aren't you? I knew it the moment you started to talk. You make our language sound so delightful. My late husband used
2: Never
1: to
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1: say,
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0: Line invites you to the ultimate musical cruise. We're dropping anchor in the smooth waters of the Yacht Rock weekend. 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

That Go-Go's girl. Yeah, that's Belinda. This is the Valley Quick AccuWeather Check. Humidity hangs around at least through Saturday tonight, 68 with a shower, some sun and 80 tomorrow, maybe a late day thunderstorm on Thursday.

0: the kind of song you would hear in a Yacht Rock weekend. All right, Robert John is here. You've got the Valley Online. Of course, Yacht Rock starts Friday at 3, and all weekend long we sail off into 70s and 80s soft rock. It's like the perfect soundtrack for summertime here at Central PA. So today is July 7th, already the 7th of July. It's National Day of Rock and Roll, which is a good day to play some rock, which maybe we'll do a little bit later on. It's National Macaroni Day. Remember when you were a kid, you made a macaroni, whatever it was, in art class? Still have it? It's National Dive Bar Day. Honestly, sometimes on vacation when we're looking for a place to eat, dive bars have the best food. Well, okay, it's Strawberry Sunday Day, World Chocolate Day, Global Forgiveness Day, to forgive and be forgiven, and Tell the Truth Day. It's a good day to be honest. So, are you willing to spend an entire day saying nothing but the truth?
1: 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It's time to trade the daily grind for smooth sailing. 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

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At Christ Wesleyan, we're more than a church. 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

So I played Belinda Carlisle earlier, and I just offhand mentioned the Go-Go's. I thought I should play the Go-Go's, too. So there they are. Yeah, the Valley is vacation time. It's summertime, and that means fireworks again Saturday. Sunbury Celebration Saturday night. The soundtrack on our sister station, 94KX, presented by Sunbury Motors, 4 North 4th Street in Sunbury. And Sunbury Motors, Kia, Routes 11 and 15 in Homestead. The Doobies, you got them on Rock and Roll Day with the Valley.

from the banks of the Susquehanna to the views from the mountains, there's no place quite like Central PA. We love our small towns, our Friday night lights, and our back road drives. Wherever you're heading across the valley today, the Valley Online provides the perfect soundtrack for home.

Heading into another hour of the best variety of music in Central PA. Yep, this is the Valley Online with rain in the forecast later on today, tonight, but not tomorrow. I promise, neighbors, I will mow the grass tomorrow.

If you've ever waved at someone but had no idea who it was, you're home. We love Central PA because we live here. We are the Valley.

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We'll always be right there.

Now, I've said before, I'll say it again, that's my favorite version of Big Yellow Taxi. Counting Crows, Vanessa Carlton. This is the Valley. AccuWeather says a chance of a shower tonight. 68 is the humid low, 80 tomorrow with some sun, still humid and humid again on Thursday.

0: All right, one quarter of the Fab Four. That's John, of course, and this is the Valley Online. Today is Ringo Starr's 86th birthday. I almost said 68 days older than that. 86 today, and well, I guess it's too late now, unless you want to go with, you know, maybe like Hawaii time. Because aren't they behind us at noon every year on Ringo's birthday? He wants everybody to celebrate peace and love. And I did it at noon today, right before we started the Back in the Day Cafe. So maybe you can do the same thing on Ringo's birthday. The famous Ringo, as it were. And on we go. More music next up. Let's do Dire Straits on the Valley.
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Yeah, music makes you think of other things. That song was playing when I took my brother and sister-in-law to Penn's Tavern on Friday last week, their first visit there ever. They're from Minnesota, and that song was playing. So now I'm thinking good food. I'm thinking Genesis and more variety on the Valley.

Todd takes me back to my high school days growing up in Philly. Of course, they are from Philly, at least that area. You got Hall & Oates, you got One-on-One, you've got Variety with the Valley. A tragedy yesterday that another concert was postponed at King Street Park in Northumberland. Music in the Park yesterday. But another concert next Monday on the schedule. Gene Cunson at 7 o'clock next Monday. A tragedy. You get it why I use that word? The Bee Gees and the Valley.

Rooted in Central PA, streaming to the world, The Valley Online provides the music for the Susquehanna Valley. From Lewisburg to Knowlton, Sunbury to every hidden gem in between. We live here. 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

grammatically incorrect, but it doesn't matter, right? Loggins, Messina, the Valley AccuWeather says we are sticky and 68 tonight with a shower. Some sunshine tomorrow, 80 still humid, and that humidity still around through Saturday.

0: right, so gin blossoms are part of your day with the Valley Online. And Rob, and again, thank you so much for listening to us here by turning on your personal assistant by saying play 100.9 The Valley. If you're listening on your phone right now, maybe in your car with Android Auto or Apple CarPlay, you found us and you're sticking around. Thank you so much. Time to ask our question of the day today. Of course, Taylor Swift got married to Travis Kelce on Friday. So everyone's talking about the wedding now. And a question about people who follow Taylor Swift and a comparison between men and women. So Taylor Swift fans are called Swifties. And apparently female fans like those are called crazy. Male fans are considered passionate. Taylor Swift fans camp outside stadiums, make friendship bracelets, cry during surprise songs, or go across the country and can be labeled as obsessive or crazy. But when male sports fans paint their faces, spend thousands on season tickets, tailgate for hours, cry when their team wins or loses, that's dedication and loyalty. So the question is that a double standard? And why does that still exist in 2026? Men may have cried because the U.S. got eliminated from the World Cup yesterday. Women cried because of Taylor Swift and the marriage and whatever. Why is there a double standard? Discuss.
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don't we all kind of feel that way as the workday ends? We're having fun. We're playing Sheryl Crow and the Valley. You know what's fun for us? Soft rock of the 70s and 80s. Yes, I'm talking about a Yacht Rock weekend. Are you ready for another one already? Just a couple days away. We'll sail off Friday at 3 with the Valley.

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He's been listening to this music since the days of 45s and LPs. That means he's old, right? Rob Center is with you all afternoon on The Valley.

Jack and the Valley. That's like Jack and the Beanstalk. Jack and the Valley and your AccuWeather. This says a shower in spots, muggy and 68 tonight, some sun and muggy and 80 tomorrow, and your forecast details at WVLY.com.

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0: set sail for the smoothest weekend in Central PA. 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

from the banks of the Susquehanna to the views from the mountains, there's no place quite like Central PA. We love our small towns, our Friday night lights, and our back road drives. Wherever you're heading across the valley today, the Valley Online provides the perfect soundtrack for home. Freeze frame!

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